0: 1067 Cage of Country and Nate Smith. It's the drive at 5 back in less than 60 seconds with Lainey Wilson.
1: Traffic brought to you by Visalia Honda, 99 northbound at 198, still working a non-injury accident. 99 southbound Avenue 260 off-ramp, still working with some debris in the road. And 216 at Valencia Drive, Caltrans doing some maintenance. Fresno 168 at Rocky Hill Lane, still working a crash there. And 180 westbound at 99, look out for some debris in the road. Click it or ticket, buckle up, be safe. Randy Hendricks here with traffic.
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0: 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That's Carly Pearce and Riley Green. It's K-Jive.
1: I ain't rich, but I damn sure wanna be.

1067 KJ Country. Let's go playlisting with Megan Maroney. Who's on her favorites? Well, just to give you some of the artists. Luke Combs, Zach Top, Lainey, Hannah Montana, The Beatles, and Taylor Swift. How about that? Special mention to Sabrina Carpenter and their

0: Preston Cooper and J.J. 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
2: 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Got a car on fire out there, so avoid it. 99 northbound at 180. Still working a non-injury accident. Caltrans assisting with maintenance at 216 and Valencia Drive. Fresno trouble spots 99 northbound Jensen Avenue off ramp, a crash. Also a smash 180 westbound South Reed. The 300 block of West Shaw. An unknown injury collision just happened there. Click it or ticket. Buckle up. Have a great night. Stay safe. And stay cool. Randy Hendricks here with traffic.
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5: Major cool down begins Friday, but still hot for today. Good afternoon, South Valley. Happy Thursday. The heat advisory continues until 10 p.m. tonight. So mostly sunny skies today, hot and humid, with highs above 100 degrees across the South Valley. Leftover humidity from Tropical Storm Marie means there will still be chances of mountain thunderstorms, but the valley will remain dry. Mostly clear for tonight. Overnight lows in the upper 60s to low 70s. Sunny and a little breezy for Friday. Slightly cooler. That puts us back into the upper 90s. Significantly cooler this weekend thanks to stronger winds on both Saturday and Sunday. Highs this weekend will likely fall below 90 degrees. In Visalia, expect an overnight low of 68. Friday's high, 99. In Lemoore, an overnight low of 71. And on Friday, also 99 degrees. With the Central Valley's most accurate forecast, I'm KC24 Chief Meteorologist AJ Fox.
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7: Major cool down begins Friday, but still hot for today. Good afternoon, South Valley. Happy Thursday. The heat advisory continues until 10 p.m. tonight. So mostly sunny skies today, hot and humid, with highs above 100 degrees across the South Valley. Leftover humidity from Tropical Storm Marie means there will still be chances of mountain thunderstorms, but the valley will remain dry. Mostly clear for tonight. Overnight lows in the upper 60s to low 70s. Sunny and a little breezy for Friday. Slightly cooler. That puts us back into the upper 90s. Significantly cooler this weekend thanks to stronger winds on both Saturday and Sunday. Highs this weekend will likely fall below 90 degrees. In Visalia, expect an overnight low of 68. Friday's high, 99. In Lemoore, an overnight low of 71. And on Friday, also 99 degrees. With the Central Valley's most accurate forecast, I'm KC24 Chief Meteorologist AJ Fox.
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1: Thank you.

That's some new music from Tucker Wetmore. It's called Who Told You That? 106.7 K-Jug Country. Tomorrow. Wow. It's already time for the 9/11 blood drive. It's going on all day at the Doyer Veterans Memorial Building. Look for Charlie out there.

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4: 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Here's Will Quero.
5: USDA is planning to spend $57.5 million on fresh citrus. That can mean a boost for growers here in Tulare County. The Agricultural Marketing Service says the Section 32 purchase will include $20 million for oranges, $12.5 million for grapefruit, and $25 million for mandarins. Section 32 allows the USDA to buy American-grown agriculture products for distribution through food banks, schools, and other nutrition programs. California Citrus Mutual says the purchase comes at an important time for the industry. The group has been pushing to keep fresh citrus a priority in the program. With Tulare County being one of California's major citrus production regions, local growers could see benefits from the additional market for their fruit, especially with a large investment in mandarins.
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0: Okay, remember when we all dumped cable because it was too expensive? Well, congratulations, we've apparently rebuilt cable ourselves one app at a time at SpeedHub. Since 2022, streaming prices have gone up more than three times faster than inflation. 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The new money-saving move is called streaming cycling. You keep one service, binge everything you want, cancel it, then move on to the next. Basically, we've gone from channel surfing to subscription surfing, which I guess is progress.
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Jason Aldean and Luke Bryan playing in Vegas this December, and we want to send you to that show. We're giving away a trip starting Monday, September 28th. You're going to want to follow me on Instagram for more info how to win, because you'll get it there first. BDUB Radio.

0: A guy in London is celebrating 50 years working with McDonald's. And this might be the greatest I'll just work here for a little while story ever. It's B-Dub. Terry Eagle started as a part-time crew member in 1976. He was promoted to manager at 19, kept moving up, and today he owns 6 McDonald's restaurants. Along the way, he's also helped raise more than $200,000 for Ronald McDonald House UK. He says when he started, he never imagined how far it would take him, which is pretty incredible. You have those part-time jobs where by the third shift, you're mentally drafting your resignation in the walk-in freezer. But this guy, he's literally living the American dream in England. That's your good vibes. Later on, later on,
1: later on, later on. 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

0: starring Karen Hester as Dolly. Why'd you come in here looking like that? Plus Bells. 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
1: American Airlines is honoring Dolly Parton in a pretty cool way. They're renumbering one of their daily flights from Dallas to Nashville. Right now, it's flight 1396, starting March 28th. It becomes flight 925, obviously, for Dolly's 9 to 5. And the timing could be perfect because there's also a push to rename Nashville International Airport after Dolly. So eventually, you could theoretically take flight 925 into Dolly Parton International Airport. At that point, baggage claim better be called Jolene, because somehow she's going to take your bag, too.

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4: When I was growing up in Alabama, we didn't have cowboys. 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

Austin Lynch has played and sold out Red Rocks twice. We talked about those bucket list moments, those type of venues that he has yet to play. Are there any still left on the list? That's next.

0: beat up Dustin Lynch on the show. You've played and sold out Red Rocks a couple of times now, which the first time you walked into that venue was to headline it. Is there still a venue like that on your bucket list where you're like, I'm not done until I get to headline that thing?
1: I don't think I have a I'm not done until. I do have some wish lists. I think it would be really cool to continue to grow our presence here in our hometown of Nashville, Tennessee. And you know, I think the last headlining tour we did here was at the Ryman. I would love to step that up again and again here in town. But no, Red Rocks was kind of it. I mean, it was the one that I always said I'm not going to set foot in there until we headline, and we've pulled it off the last couple of years. But I've got to play so many cool venues, getting to open for a lot of the artists that took a chance on us to open for them. So I've clicked off a bunch of epic venues already. Right. you know, including a lot of the stadiums, you know, football stadiums, baseball, soccer stadiums. You know, when we toured with Luke Bryan for 2 years, he was as hot as you can get, you know, touring. We were doing multiple nights at these football stadiums. So just great experiences early on in our career right there.
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is the 25th anniversary of the attacks on September 11th. And we'll be dedicating a large chunk of the show to remembering those and also some of the stories that have come out about that day that we'll never forget over the last 25 years. Tomorrow's going to be a very special

0: 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Why'd you come in here looking like that? Plus Bells. 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

I'm not sure this will turn into an animated Disney movie, but 101 cats were found inside a home in Washington State. Like, I think you have a problem after about four or five, let alone 101.

0: Spotify has officially named its five songs of summer for 2026, and this is based on streaming numbers, cultural impact, and apparently a committee deciding what we were all listening to. The list includes Ariana Grande, Sam Fender and Olivia Dean, Shakira and Burna Boy, Young Miami, and Ella Langley with Choosin' Texas. And Ella didn't just sneak onto the list. Choosin' Texas spent 70 days at number one on Spotify in the U.S. and 98 days in the global top 50. Ariana Grande's Hate That I Made You Lovely, Love Me was Spotify's most streamed song of the summer. But I'm just happy that Ella made the cut. Nothing says summer quite like sunshine, cold drinks, and making terrible romantic decisions involving Texas. Later on, later on,
1: later on, later on. 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

Here's something that's completely hypothetical. If the U.S. collapsed and territories were being run by fast food companies, which country would you pledge allegiance to? Like, I'm Team Germany.

actually something that's completely hypothetical. If the U.S. collapsed and territories were being run by fast food companies, which country would you pledge allegiance to? Like, I'm Team Germany.

0: Remember when you could actually walk somebody to their gate at the airport? No ticket? No problem. You could hug grandma goodbye, watch your board, then go spend $14 on a sandwich you didn't need. That basically disappeared after 9/11. But 25 years later, TSA is testing a program called Gateside at 13 airports, including LA, Vegas, Dallas, and San Diego. If you have TSA pre-check, you can apply for a pass 1 to 3 days ahead, go through security, and meet somebody at the gate even without a ticket. They're calling it a pilot program, which feels like somebody at TSA waited 25 years for that joke. And somewhere, an airport Chili's just found an entirely new customer base. Later on, later on,
1: later on, later on. 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

0: starring Karen Hester as Dolly. What you come in here looking like that? Plus bells. And Nashville artist Tori Rose. 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

This doesn't sound good. It's B-dub. Scientists found parasites in almost every fish from a recent tuna haul. 96% were infected in some way, shape, or form off the coast of southern Brazil. So no American tuna that we know of, at least yet.

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1: 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The five include Ariana Grande, Sam Fender and Olivia Dean, Shakira and Burna Boy, Young Miami, and Ella Langley with Choosin' Texas. Ella didn't just make the country list. She made the global list. Choosin' Texas spent 70 days at number one in the U.S. and 98 days on Spotify's global top 50. Ariana Grande's Hate That I Made You Love Me was Spotify's most streamed song of the summer. But still, one country song in the worldwide top five? We'll take it. Texas has been choosing Ella all summer, and apparently everyone else was too. That's your breakdown.
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Are you ready to get to Vegas? It's B-Dub. We're sending you to Jason Aldean and Luke Bryan this December. The winning starts Monday, September 28th. Less than 3 weeks away.

0: Karen Hester as Dolly. Have to come in here looking like that. Klaus Bells. And Nashville artist Tori Rose. It's an unforgettable night of music for one night only. 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

25 years since the attacks on September 11th, and we will remember and share stories and some of the good that has come since that dreadful day. Have a great night. I'll talk to you then.

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0: 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For Music City Now, coming from Nashville, Tennessee. Here's your host, Jessica Wade.
5: Welcome to Music City. Now, we know you're busy with Easter and March Madness close to wrapping up, but we're going to start off with our Spotlight Track of the Week. Justin Moore with a little Dierks Bentley in there. 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

Clock's Ticking starts us off. Our spotlight track of the week is Justin Moore, of course. And yes, Dierks Bentley's in there too. Sponsored by Blue Highway. All right, let's turn now to Chris Young's latest. Till the Last One Dies is sponsored by Black River Records.

This is gorgeous. It's Chris Young, and it's sponsored by Black River. So Lee Brice now with Killed the Man. It's sponsored by Curb Records.

Bryce killed the man. What a twist from the title, right? It's sponsored by Curb. Okay, here's one from the adorable Alexandra K. Straight from the Heart is sponsored by BMG Nashville.

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Love it. It's Alexandra Kay, sponsored by BMG Nashville. Okay, let's turn to Kelsey Hart's Fireworks. It's sponsored by Curb Records.

0: 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Fireworks, it's so good. It's Kelsey Hart.
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0: Okay, now we're going to turn to a song that's really beautiful. Listen closely to the lyrics. This is John Morgan's Kid Myself. It's sponsored by Broken Bow.

0: kid myself. It's John Morgan. It's beautiful, about growing up, and it's sponsored by Broken Bow Records. Back in a moment with Music City Now.
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1: 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It's sponsored by Leo 33.

at a wedding. What a story, huh? That's a great song. Graylin James on Music City now. It's sponsored by Nashville Harbor. So here we've got Ashley Cook up now. The Hell You Are is sponsored by Big Loud.

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All right, here we go now with the Turnpike Troubadours, Heaven Passing Through. It's sponsored by Acondo.

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sponsored by Leo 33. Now, this is a story song, and it's great. Graylin James, Water at a Wedding. Listen closely. It's sponsored by Nashville Harbor.

Water at a Wedding. What a story, huh? That's a great song. Graylin James on Music City Now. It's sponsored by Nashville Harbor. So here we've got Ashley Cook up now. The Hell You Are is sponsored by Big Loud Records. Yeah.

It's Ashley Cook, and it's sponsored by Big Loud. All right, here we go now with the Turnpike Troubadours, Heaven Passing Through. It's sponsored by a condo.

heaven passing through. It's the Turnpike Troubadours, of course, sponsored by Acondo. All right, let's go with Dustin Lynch up now. Easy to Love is sponsored by Broken Bow.

0: 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It's so easy to love. And it's sponsored by Broken Bow Records.
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0: Sharon Hester as Dolly. 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

0: starring Karen Hester as Dolly. Why'd you come in here looking like that? Plus bells. 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
0: 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For Music City Now, coming from Nashville, Tennessee. 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
5: Welcome to Music City. Now, we know you're busy with Easter and March Madness close to wrapping up, but we're going to start off with our spotlight track of the week. Justin Moore with a little Dierks Bentley in there. It's Time's Ticking, and it's sponsored by Blue Highway.

ticking starts us off our spotlight track of the week. It's Justin Moore, of course. And yes, Dierks Bentley's in there too, sponsored by Blue Highway. All right, let's turn now to Chris Young's latest, Till the Last One Dies, is sponsored by Black River Records.

0: Until the Last One Dies. It's gorgeous. It's Chris Young, and it's sponsored by Black River. So Lee Brice now with Killed the Man. It's sponsored by Curb Records.
1: The

Lee Bryce killed the man. What a twist from the title, right? It's sponsored by Curb. Okay, here's one from the adorable

0: That ain't how fire works, baby. Fireworks. It's so good. It's Kelsey Hart.
1: And it's sponsored by Curb Records.
0: Okay, now we're going to turn to a song that's really beautiful. Listen closely to the lyrics. This is John Morgan's Kid Myself. It's sponsored by Broken Bow.

0: kid myself. It's John Morgan. It's beautiful, about growing up, and it's sponsored by Broken Bow Records. Back in a moment with Music City Now.
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sponsored by Leo 33. Now, this is a story song, and it's great. Graylin James, Water at a Wedding. Listen closely. It's sponsored by Nashville Harbor.

Water at a Wedding. What a story, huh? That's a great song. Graylin James on Music City Now. It's sponsored by Nashville Harbor. So here we've got Ashley Cook up now. The Hell You Are is sponsored by Big Loud Records.

Ashley Cook, and it's sponsored by Big Loud. All right, here we go now with the Turnpike Troubadours, Heaven Passing Through. 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

passing through. It's the Turnpike Troubadours, of course, sponsored by Acondo. All right, let's go with Dustin Lynch up now. Easy to Love.

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sponsored by Leo 33. Now, this is a story song, and it's great. Graylin James, Water at a Wedding. Listen closely. It's sponsored by Nashville Harbor.

Water at a Wedding. What a story, huh? That's a great song. Graylin James on Music City Now. It's sponsored by Nashville Harbor. So here we've got Ashley Cook up now. The Hell You Are is sponsored by Big Loud Records. You don't

That's Ashley Cook, and it's sponsored by Big Loud. All right, here we go now with the Turnpike Troubadours, Heaven Passing Through. It's sponsored by Acondo.

cruising through. It's the Turnpike Troubadours, of course, sponsored by Ocando. All right, let's go with Dustin Lynch up now. Easy to Love is sponsored by Broken

0: Dustin Lynch. It's so easy to love. And it's sponsored by Broken Bow Records.
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0: 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Gary is sponsored by Big Loud.

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0: 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Plus Bells. 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

0: Valley Mornings, 106.7 KJ Country. Our blood drive is underway right now. It is happening where, Trish?
1: It's happening at the Tulare Veterans Memorial Building, and it's from 6 to 6 today.
0: So they're bleeding now. 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
0: Patriot Day was actually started 1 year after the attacks on America.
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0: It's a day of remembrance and unity. 9/11, Patriot Day, a day we will never forget.
6: And if you can, go give some blood today on Patriot Day. 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
10: 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From our local communities, we pause to honor those we lost, those who served, and those who continue to protect us every day. 25 years later, we remember, we honor, we will never forget. 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
11: 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The Agricultural Marketing Service says the Section 32 purchase will include $20 million for oranges, $12.5 million for grapefruit, and $25 million for mandarins. 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
2: Well, Stagecoach has posted Tyler Hubbard and Brian Kelly together. Now, that's Florida Georgia Line, if you don't know their names. So, loading gear into an old Chevy, and Brian asks, hey, are we really doing this again? And Tyler looks at him and says, looks like it, bro. And they get in the truck and they drive away. So they're really pumping up Stagecoach 2027 reunion of Florida Georgia Line on a stage. So we'll be looking out for that. Miss Dolly, well, she may be dead and gone, and we love her and miss her so much. But guess what? She just released a new song that she recorded in 2022.
0: A new release by Dolly Parton?
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3: It's almost the weekend. Good morning, South Valley, and happy Friday. The heat advisory has expired, but we're still going to be pretty hot today. High temperatures at or close to 100 degrees. Mostly clear tonight, breezy at times, noticeably cooler with highs in the low to mid-60s. Stronger winds for Saturday and another step in the cooler direction with highs around 95. Those stronger winds continue through the weekend. That means the cool down will also continue. Sunday's high temperature should be in the mid-80s. For Tulare today, expect a high of 100 degrees, overnight low of 66. Lemoore's high, also 100. Lemoore's overnight low, also 66 degrees. With the Central Valley's most accurate forecast, I'm KC24 Chief Meteorologist AJ Fox.

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0: Gnarly Mornings, 106.7 K-Jug Country. We learned one thing. If you are going to give blood, they do not want you to drink Bloody Marys before.
1: Oh.
0: Yeah. Think as you drunk before you give blood.
1: What?
0: Just don't do it. Wait till after. Hell no. It's Roddy Green.

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1: That's going to be at the Tulare Veterans Memorial Building today from 6 a.m.

0: Saturday mornings, 106.7 KJUG Country. So we're trying to get 9-11 pints of blood, and they're out there in Tulare right now. So from 6 to 6 tonight.
1: Yeah, 12 hours of bloodletting.
0: Yeah, Smoky Barrel Firearms and United Health Centers are joining forces all day long today, and there's snacks. And I mean, I could say there's ice cream and free t-shirts and all that stuff, but that's here
1: beside
0: there.
1: The point, yeah.
0: It's weird. It's 9-11, you know, and you and I are old enough to where we remember it very vividly.
1: Very vividly, yes.
0: But, I mean, the 22-year-olds, 23-year-olds, they were babies. They don't remember it.
1: I know. As time goes on and it gets further and further behind us, and I look at, like, the generation, like, my son, he just turned 10. Mm-hmm. He has no clue, and he asked last night, Mom, what's 9-11 all about? Because they were talking about it at school. And so my husband pulls up a video, and of course it's all the videos.
0: Some of them can be bad, yeah.
1: Yes, and I walk in as these people are, you know, unfortunately jumping out windows and that kind of thing. And so his eyes were ginormous little silver dollars. And so just telling him that people sacrificed and they went and they helped

0: strangers, and a lot of people passed away that day.
1: You know, and the other thing too, it really united us as a country. You know,
0: I miss September 12th,
1: 2011. Yeah. So I remember on September 10th, the Denver Broncos were playing somebody, and Ed McCaffrey, receiver, broke his leg. And I was like, ha, ha, ha, ha. Not like mean.
0: Right.
1: But the next day I go, I feel bad. Ed's an American. Just like it was weird. I was like, I totally was felt like that was a bad thing to do. And,
0: right. Because you know, everybody else felt so connected. I think the day after it was like, okay, what can we all do to help each other? And how do we fix this?
1: Our country needs more of that getting together, not fighting.
0: Yes.
1: But don't forget.
2: 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You never forget. And I never will.
3: 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That it's only love.
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0: starring Karen Hester as Dolly. Why'd you come in here looking like that? Plus bells. 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
1: 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There's a minor accident, no injuries on Acres just south of Noble, and a hit-and-run, no injuries, West Kearney Boulevard at Howard Avenue. Keep it safe and slow for the cone zones.
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0: there? Back? Pick up, sweetie. Okay, well, I just wanted to tell you I love you. We're having a little problem on the plane.
1: Want to tell you I love you. Please tell my children that I love them very much. And I'm so sorry, babe. I hope to be able to see your face again, baby.
2: Okay, Cindy, it's May. Listen, there's been a major explosion at the World Trade Center. We don't know if it's a plane hit us or what. We're okay. I'm still in the building. We're evacuating now. I don't know if I'll be heading straight home or what. But I'm okay. We're trying to get groups together now and get down all the stairs and get out of the building. As I find out more, I'll let you know.
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0: 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Man, if that song doesn't move you, you're not even around. I'm telling you.
1: Mm-hmm.
0: All right. 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And it's happening at Tulare Veterans Memorial Building, like right now. They're out there.
1: Mm-hmm, right now. You can even make an appointment online.
0: Yep. And I know you guys are listening there. Thank you for bleeding. It's for a good cause. You know, think about it. It's the ultimate gift. You're giving a piece of you, something they can't AI create. They can't make blood.
1: No, they can't. And one pint can help, I think she said, 3 people.
0: Yeah. So, I mean, I'm not excited about it, but I'm going.
1: I'm excited
0: I'm getting excited now. All right, I'm excited.
1: You just don't
0: then.
1: Like the needle part.
0: I'm okay.
1: I know. No, but did you die? That's what I'm going to. But did you
0: exactly.
1: die? Yes. No, you didn't.
0: When I see those little kids at Children's Hospital or St. Jude's, they get poked all day long. I need to shut my mouth, get down there, and give my blood.
1: Yep.
0: So that's what's going on. And we want you to be a part of it, too. We're going to be out there till about noon. But make an appointment today. I know some of you are in your car right now are going, I should do that. Well, yeah, you should.
1: You should, yes. Yeah,
0: and
1: absolutely.
0: Maybe you haven't done it for a few years. Maybe you have a tattoo and you don't think you can. Well, they changed the rules.
1: They sure did, and now I can donate. I'm so.
0: Oh, Inky Tuscadero over here. She's ready to roll.
1: I know, right?
0: So, yeah, so we're going to. Are we going to sit by each other and.
1: I hope so.
0: Okay.
1: Eat a Twinkie?
0: Eat a Twinkie? Oh, man.
1: I haven't had a Twinkie in.
0: Pasta, too. They got everything. So, yes, you get ice cream and food, but the main thing is you're saving lives. So, 9/11 Blood Drive today. Make some time, carve it out, get over there. It's K-Jug.
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3: 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There's a minor accident, no injuries on Acres just south of Noble, and a hit and run, no injuries, West Kearney Boulevard at Howard Avenue. 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

0: Gnarly Mornings, 106.7 KJ. What was that noise? I don't know.
1: I have no idea.
0: Yeah, that's crazy. That's Casey Musgraves, Dry Spell. It is time now for the good, the bad, the ugly, where we scour the internet to find something good, something bad, and something ugly.
1: Well, the good this morning is a 22-year-old girl who lives in Utah. She spent years taking fitness classes to become so familiar with the choreography that she was eventually able to teach it herself. Now, the kicker is, she's the first person with Down syndrome to earn the certification as an upbeat bar instructor.
0: Oh, I love it.
1: She led her first class in front of more than 60 people. Yep, and had a great time high-fiving everybody and keeping everyone moving.
0: Okay, that makes me happy.
1: Me too.
0: That makes me happy. All right, and bad. Well, candy corn should not just be eaten. It should be worn. Yes, they're releasing Ode to Candy Corn. Supposedly it smells like creamy vanilla, spun sugar, and honey. It's $22 for a bottle. It's perfume now. Mm-hmm. Yeah. Because according to Brotches, it's supposed to capture the coziness of fall.
1: Hey, at least it's not pumpkin spice.
0: Yeah, thank God.
1: Which we both agree we do not like.
0: We are all caramel apple on this show.
1: Yes. Uh-huh. Mm-hmm. The ugly today, a man shows his goods at the Home Goods. So
0: wait, isn't there a Home Goods store?
1: In Visalia? Yes, there is.
0: No, but there's a Home Expo.
1: Oh, yes, this weekend.
0: Yes,
1: yeah.
0: Do not show your goods.
1: Your Home Goods.
0: Don't expose your expo.
1: It's a 43-year-old Florida man. It's always Florida. I never understand why it's always Florida. He was arrested after allegedly walking into the Home Goods store, stripping down naked, and exposing himself to shoppers. Now, according to the story, he walked in the aisle where a woman was standing and told her, "I'm sorry, ma'am, I have to do this."
0: And she said, "It must be cold." Yes. You know what? Florida is always Florida because their state looks like a mullet. That's it.
1: Isn't everybody's crazy over there?
2: 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It's time to call Gnarly Charlie at 622-1440. 106.7 K-Jug Country.
3: It's almost the weekend. Good morning, South Valley, and happy Friday. The heat advisory has expired, but we're still going to be pretty hot today. High temperatures at or close to 100 degrees. Mostly clear tonight, breezy at times, noticeably cooler with highs in the low to mid 60s. Stronger winds for Saturday and another step in the cooler direction with highs around 95. Those stronger winds continue through the weekend. That means the cool down will also continue. Sunday's high temperatures should be in the mid 80s. For Tulare today, expect a high of 100 degrees, overnight low of 66. Lemoore's high, also 100. Lemoore's overnight low, also 66 degrees. With the Central Valley's most accurate forecast, I'm KC24 Chief Meteorologist AJ Fox.
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Coming up next, we're going to share with you how you could share about 9/11 with your kids. Maybe some pointers on how to do it. Bailey Zimmerman, Chevy Silverado,

0: Valley Mornings 106.7 K-Jug Country. So it is the 25th anniversary of 9/11. We have a blood drive going on. It's the 20th anniversary of that.
1: Yeah.
0: And it's free to do that. We want you to come by in Tulare, the Tulare Veterans Memorial Building. And it's going until 6 tonight. Carve some time out and do that if you can.
1: Even appointments online are available.
0: So we were talking about, you know, how do you talk to your kids? And you had Dominic, your son is 10.
1: Yeah, he just turned 10.
0: And you were explaining to him about 9/11. And I mean, you kind of need to.
1: Yeah. I'd never have done it. He never asked before, so I didn't even think about it. But yeah, we showed him, you know, some news videos. And I mean, there's tons out there. Watch it before you show your kids, because sometimes it's a little.
0: Yeah, you don't need to see some
1: graphic.
0: Of the graphics.
1: Yeah,
0: there, no.
1: But it's heartbreaking. And I saw in his face, like, the worry.
0: Yeah.
1: And he said, Mom, is this ever going to happen again? And it's, how do you tell your kids you don't know?
0: Yep.
1: Honestly, we do not know.
0: Well, I remember the day of. We're like, okay, they did this in New York. Everyone thought it's coming to the whole country.
1: Yes.
0: You know, I remember that fear we were all sitting in.
1: Mm-hmm.
0: And then we all knew people or some sort of connection to it. And
1: yeah.
0: And the story after story after story. But it is on us to share with our kids. And that goes for everything from Veterans Day to Memorial Day to all the things that make a person a solid person.
1: Right. And a patriotic person. Like September 12th of that year everybody was, what can we all do together to fight this? And I feel like we're all so divided now that I want that back.
0: If you want your kids to grow up with the respect for the flag, you need to share, because they don't know why. That's just a flag. They don't care, right? But then when you explain these things and why it's important and what it is, that's a game changer.
1: Yeah.
0: And then you're doing your job.
1: Well, like in my mom's house, we have two flags hanging up. One's my grandfather's and one's my uncle's. And he asked, why are the flags, you know, in the triangle and the little thing? And so we explained to him. So military, he absolutely knows.
0: Yep.
1: But he just didn't know about these events that have happened, because he's not in the history classes yet, because he's so young.
0: Now, your kids can't give blood, but you can. And maybe that's another lesson. Say, look, I'm going to give blood today because it's the right thing to do.
1: Yeah.
0: And it's an honor of these people. And just it makes this country great. And I love that about it. It's K-Jug.

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1: Have to come in here looking like that.
0: Plus bells. And Nashville artist Tori Rose. 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
2: Traffic is brought to you by Visalia Toyota. There's a collision on 198 eastbound just west of Court Street, another Avenue 256 west of Road 180 and northbound 99 at the Merritt Drive off-ramp. Look out for an accident on State Route 65 just north of Avenue 196 and traffic hazards on 198 westbound at the Lamore Avenue off-ramp and 99 northbound just south of the Veterans Boulevard off-ramp. Keep it safe and slow for the cone zones.
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0: Besides, great for picking apples. 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None of them ran on pumpkin spice. 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

0: 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Our blood drive is going on right now, the 20th annual Tulare Rotary 9/11 blood drive. Go to Tulare Veterans Memorial Building right now. It's a good idea.
1: It is. You can even schedule an appointment online.
0: It's that easy. Hey, man, it looks like you love me. Hey, Judd.

0: 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Today is the blood drive, and we got to get the word out, even more than what we're doing on the radio. So, I was thinking, since Smoking Barrel Firearms and United Health Centers are joining together for the 20th annual Tulare Rotary 9/11 Blood Drive, we need to let Tulare know. And what's the best way to do it? Black Bear Diner.
1: Yes.
0: Lola, our friend, works there. Lolo, we love her.
1: We do.
0: Because she will tell everybody in such a great way. She'll say, all right, you had a nice big chicken fried steak. Now go give some blood.
1: Yes.
0: I like it.
1: We should make little flyers and go pass them out at Black Bear and have a little sip of coffee.
0: Oh, if you're a bear, sorry, we don't take your blood. But human blood only. Yes. Hey, let's call them.
2: Hello, good morning. Thank you for calling Blackbird. This is Salva. How may I help you?
0: Yeah, we were looking for Lola, but it's okay. We can tell you, too. This is Gnarly Charlie and Trisha Dean. We're at K-Jug Radio. Lolo?
2: No, she's coming at 8:30.
0: At 8:30?
1: Perfect.
0: Well, here's the deal. We're telling her that we have a 9/11 blood drive today in Tulare. Can you tell Lola, Gnarly Charlie, and Trisha Dean are telling her to tell her customers after they eat a nice meal at the Blackbird Diner, they go and give blood over there at the Veterans Memorial? Okay.
2: Thank you so much. Of course, I'll let her know. May God bless you guys.
0: And what is your name?
2: Alva.
1: Elva.
0: Alva. Yes. Elva.
1: I love it. Thank you so much.
0: Do you sell Bloody Marys there?
1: No, they don't.
0: Okay, doesn't matter.
2: You do, of course.
0: You do?
1: Yes,
2: I do. And also micheladas, of course.
0: Perfect. So that's the thing, too. Make sure everybody knows. Go give blood and then come drink a Bloody Mary to replenish.
2: Thank you so much. We'll let them know.
0: Thank you. Bye.
2: Bye-bye.
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4: Traffic is brought to you by Visalia Toyota. There's a collision on 198 eastbound just west of Court Street, another Avenue 256 west of Road 180 and northbound 99 at the Merritt Drive off-ramp. Look out for an accident on State Route 65 just north of Avenue 196 and traffic hazards on 198 westbound at the Lamore Avenue off-ramp and 99 northbound just south of the Veterans Boulevard off-ramp. Keep it safe and slow for the cone zones.
5: 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Here's Will Quero.
6: USDA is planning to spend $57.5 million on fresh citrus. That can mean a boost for growers here in Tulare County. The Agricultural Marketing Service says the Section 32 purchase will include $20 million for oranges, $12.5 million for grapefruit, and $25 million for mandarins. Section 32 allows USDA to buy American-grown agriculture products for distribution through food banks, schools, and other nutrition programs. California Citrus Mutual says the purchase comes at an important time for the industry. The group has been pushing to keep fresh citrus a priority in the program. With Tulare County being one of California's major citrus production regions, local growers could see benefits from the additional market for the fruit, especially with a large investment in mandarins.
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0: 96.7 KJUG Country. You know, we do What the What every day, and today's a little bit different because pretty much it's saying that AI is going to kill us all, right?
1: Yeah, so there's a researcher that says there's a 10% chance that artificial intelligence is going to wipe out humanity sometime in the next 10 years.
0: Oh, here, enjoy this message.
2: What's just crazy is to look at the rate of progress, and there is a very real possibility that in the immediate future, these are years that, like, next year, the year after, recursive self-improvement will happen and will enter the phase of Evan's post where he argues that there's a chance we could all die. That is coming soon.
0: All right. See, good news for everybody.
1: Oh, yeah. I mean, AI is crazy. And yes, it does. My husband and I had this conversation last night. He's like, it's going to take over the world and all the people. But I'm like, how can it do that when it doesn't like have a conscience and all the things?
0: Well, I know this, that you should give blood today because we might need it sooner than later. So go to Tulare and give blood because AI can't make blood. Although I think AI is a great thing.
1: We love you, AI.
0: In case they're listening.
1: They are.
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4: It's almost the weekend. Good morning, South Valley, and happy Friday. The heat advisory has expired, but we're still going to be pretty hot today. High temperatures at or close to 100 degrees. Mostly clear tonight, breezy at times, noticeably cooler with highs in the low to mid 60s. Stronger winds for Saturday and another step in the cooler direction with highs around 95. Those stronger winds continue through the weekend. That means the cool down will also continue. Sunday's high temperatures should be in the mid 80s. For Tulare today, expect a high of 100 degrees, overnight low of 66. Lemoore's high, also 100. Lemoore's overnight low, also 66 degrees. With the Central Valley's most accurate forecast, I'm KC24 Chief Meteorologist AJ Fox.
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0: Gnarly Mornings, 106.7 KJ Country. That's Preston Cooper. He is playing live on Saturday night, and it's going to be free.
1: It is free. I can't wait to hear him play. He can rock out on that guitar, I'm telling you.
0: I love it. It's PC, Preston Cooper.
1: Mm-hmm.
0: Bud Light and Central Valley Chevy dealers. We're blocking off the road. I don't know. I think you can still drive down Main Street, but it's going to be in that gap right there.
1: Mm-hmm.
0: Or across the street, wherever the stage is. You'll see it.
1: You'll see it. It'll be nice and big.
0: We'll be out there Saturday night. It's absolutely free. It's the last of our free summer concerts.
1: And it's going to be wonderful weather.
0: J.J. Brown, Preston Cooper, it's going to be awesome.
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0: Starring Jaren Hester as Dolly. Why'd you come in here looking like that? Plus Bells. 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
2: 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There's

collision on 198 eastbound just west of Court Street, another Avenue 256 west of Road 180, and northbound 99 at the Merritt Drive off-ramp. Look out for an accident on State Route 65 just north of Avenue 196, and traffic hazards on 198 westbound at the Lemoore Avenue off-ramp, and 99 northbound just south of the Veterans Boulevard off-ramp. Keep it safe and slow.

0: keep it safe and slow for the cone zones.
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4: 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Honda, Kawasaki, Suzuki, Yamaha, none of them run on pumpkin spice. How about a personal watercraft? None of them ran on pumpkin spice. I'm not even sure you could drive them on a giant pool made out of pumpkin spice. Something to do with the spiciness. And none of the quads run on pumpkin spice either. But they do have a lot of accessories, and you could get a helmet that looks like a pumpkin. 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So come by GA Motorsports this, I was going to say fall, but we don't use that word when we're talking about motorsports. This autumn, on the corner of Burke and Mineral King and Visalia. Now you know, let's go.
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Stomach cancer is often misdiagnosed as acid reflux, indigestion, or an ulcer. 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You can also contact nostomachforcancer.org for more information.

0: 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You know where the Tulare Veterans Memorial Building is?
1: I sure do.
0: It's in Tulare. It's just south of Sanity. Tactop. Blaine.

0: 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What's coming up on the national scene, Trisha Dean?
1: All I have to say is FGL.
0: I don't even know if that's legal. Here's Lick.

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1: Well, Stagecoach has posted Tyler Hubbard and Brian Kelly together. Now, that's Florida Georgia Line, if you don't know their names. So, loading gear into an old Chevy, and Brian asks, "Hey, are we really doing this again?" And Tyler looks at him and says, "Looks like it, bro." And they get in the truck and they drive away. So they're really pumping up Stagecoach 2027 reunion of Florida Georgia Line on a stage. So we'll be looking out for that. Miss Dolly, well, she may be dead and gone, and we love her and miss her so much. But guess what? She just released a new song that she recorded in 2022.
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0: Friday mornings, 106.7 KJUG Country. As I look at the little chimpanzee, Plaster Paris chimpanzee in the studio, it reminds me of the Visalia Home Expo, because that's where we got him from.
1: Oh, yeah.
0: We're outside. He's outside with all the other ceramic stuff. Now, when you see the word Visalia Home Expo, it's a pretty cool thing, but does not stand for expose. No.
1: No.
0: Keep your clothes on.
1: Right? Yes, clothes are not optional.
0: Yes, it's Saturday, tomorrow, and Sunday. And I'm going to be out there actually broadcasting live from the Ceramic Monkeys. And it's going to be a lot of fun. Over 100 exhibitors.
1: Ooh-wee.
0: Yeah. I'm going to count them too. Make sure.
1: You absolutely should.
0: They've got jerky. They've got homemade stuff.
1: I was just going to say, the jerky is my favorite.
0: The jerky, yeah. And they got like candies and dog treats to solar panels to special ones.
1: Quilted coat. Yeah, everything.
0: Giant umbrellas. Big umbrellas. Cover your whole pool. So let's get there. We'll see you there tomorrow. Where? Convention Center Visalia.
1: Yes. That's at 10 a.m.
0: So look for the Ceramic Monkeys.
2: It's almost the weekend. Good morning, South Valley, and happy Friday. The heat advisory has expired, but we're still going to be pretty hot today. High temperatures at or close to 100 degrees. Mostly clear tonight, breezy at times, noticeably cooler with highs in the low to mid 60s. Stronger winds for Saturday and another step in the cooler direction with highs around 95. Those stronger winds continue through the

weekend. That means the cool down will also continue. Sunday's high temperature should be in the mid-80s. For Tulare today, expect a high of 100 degrees, overnight low of 66. Lemoore's high, also 100. Lemoore's overnight low, also 66 degrees. With the Central Valley's most accurate forecast, I'm KC24 Chief Meteorologist.

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106.7 K-Jug Country. I'm Vicky Pepper. Riley Green set to drop his next album next weekend. Then on that following Monday, he's going to make his debut as a coach on NBC's

0: 106.7 K Jug Country with our California boy, John Party. I'm Vicky Pepper. Coming up, that duet from Coe Wetzel and Ella Langley that I am just obsessed with, next on K Jug Country.
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2: All right, it's Gnarly Charlie. I'm here with Trisha. We are going through the process of getting screened because it is the 9/11 blood drive today, and it's 6 to 6 in the evening. We want you to come out. We're looking for 911 pints of blood.
3: Yes, and by the looks of it in here, we have a few more to go, so yeah. We need your help.
2: And you know, it's pretty easy. So we did the first part. We had answered a question. We got a T-shirt. Now we're sitting to wait till they check our iron. I haven't ironed in forever, so I don't know if I can do it. But I did find out I'm A positive.
3: Yay!
2: And what are you?
3: I'm O positive.
2: You're O positive? So that means you're Irish? O positive? And I'm A positive. Yeah, that's very cool. And it's not AA. We're AO together. AO. All right. We're going to be here till like 6 o'clock this evening. Not doing this, but just hanging out. But they're pretty quick. I mean, you can get in and out of here in 45 minutes.
3: Yeah.
2: So.
3: Or make an appointment. It's probably even faster.
2: Yeah. Come by. Do it. Everybody's doing it. It's Gnarly Charlie, Trisha Dean with 106.7 K-Jug.
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3: 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Here's Will Quarum.
4: USDA is planning to spend $57.5 million on fresh citrus. That can mean a boost for growers here in Tulare County. The Agricultural Marketing Service says the Section 32 purchase will include $20 million for oranges, $12.5 million for grapefruit, and $25 million for mandarins. Section 32 allows the USDA to buy American-grown agriculture products for distribution through food banks, schools, and other nutrition programs. 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The group has been pushing to keep fresh citrus a priority in the program. With Tulare County being one of California's major citrus production regions, local growers could see benefits from the additional market for their fruit, especially with a large investment in mandarins.
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106.7 K Jug Country. Right now, Gnarly Charlie's out at the Tulare Veterans Memorial Building for the Tulare Rotary 9/11 Blood Drive, thanks to Smoke and Barrel Firearms and United Health Centers. 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

106.7 K Jug Country with Morgan Wallen, who's been working on his next album. I'm Vicky Pepper. Coming up, a guy who's got his sophomore project in the works, Hudson Westbrook, is next on K.

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2: All right, it's Gnarly Charlie. I am in the middle of the blood drive, the 9/11 blood drive, and Abby, it's like I got 346. That means I'm number patient 346?
3: Yes.
2: And we're looking for 9/11. That's how many pints we need.
3: That's right. So come on down and join us. We're here in Tulare at the Veterans Memorial Building. We need you.
2: You know, so I filled out a little sheet, and then they gave me movie passes and stuff. And then I'm sitting here. I'm about to go in and get screened.
3: Yes.
2: And then I get to sit in the chair.
3: Yes.
2: And then I'm out, and I'm saving lives.
3: Yes. You're here. You're in and out within an hour. And you're here. You get to save 3 lives.
2: And they're giving out prizes. But that's not why we do this. We do it because it needs to be done. In fact, we brought the cage jug out here, and we're going to fill it full of blood.
3: Absolutely. We need you guys to fill the jug.
2: That's right. Till 6 o'clock. So get down here. Just if you're sitting around today thinking about it, well, then do it, because we're going to be here. We make it real easy for you. Just come on down, pop in, get screened, and you're good to go.
3: And you get a lot of goodies today.
2: Yeah, that's awesome. It's Gnarly Charlie with Abby with 106.7 K-Jug.
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97 K Jug Country. Brian Martin says he used to drink because he felt awkward on stage. Now that he's sober, he's learned to accept himself and just be happy that he's connecting with the crowd.

106.7 KJUG Country. I'm Vicky Pepper. I just have to acknowledge what a weird day this is to be on the air. Just remembering everything that happened 25 years ago and being so grateful for those heroes.

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Luke Bryan has a new collaboration with Luke Combs on his forthcoming album, and a lot of fans think they're going to

106.7 K-Jug Country with Luke Bryan, whose new album Signs drops next weekend. I'm Vicky Pepper. Coming up, a duet Carly Pierce says she had to take one for the team for. She's joking, of course, because she's talking about her duet with Riley Green. That's next on K-Jug.

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2: Okay, so I got a bunch of free stuff. I've had my finger poked, and now we are waiting to sit in the chair. What do you think?
3: I think we won't be waiting very long. I'm watching the little bag underneath the patient here go teeter-totter so it doesn't coagulate.
2: No, she told me, she said, when you finish letting your blood out, you have to eat stuff. I go, oh, they're forcing me to eat.
3: They sure are.
2: Snacks.
3: But they're not letting us drink.
2: Well, yeah, they said no drinking for 22 minutes. 24 hours, yeah. So, well, but this is an easy process. If you want to come down here and save lives, we're going to be here until 6 o'clock. We probably want to, and it's, honestly, we've been here like 30 minutes. Easy. Easy peasy.
3: Easy peasy, lemon squeezy.
2: And then we got movie passes.
3: Yeah, to Galaxy Theater.
2: Yeah, they got a lot of popcorn there.
3: They sure do.
2: This is very cool. And we're not doing it just for the prizes, but they are kind of nice.
3: It's nice to get a little compensation for your blood.
2: We're into Larry bleeding for a great cause.
3: Yes.
2: We filled the jug full of blood. 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
1: 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Here's Will Quarum.
2: USDA is planning to spend $57.5 million on fresh citrus. That can mean a boost for growers here in Tulare County. The Agricultural Marketing Service says the Section 32 purchase will include $20 million for oranges, $12.5 million for grapefruit, and $25 million for mandarins. Section 32 allows the USDA to buy American-grown agriculture products for distribution through food banks, schools, and other nutrition programs. California Citrus Mutual says the purchase comes at an important time for the industry. The group has been pushing to keep fresh citrus a priority in the program. With Tulare County being one of California's major citrus production regions, local growers could see benefits from the additional market for their fruit, especially with a large investment in mandarins.
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Luke Combs wound up with 3 CMA nominations yesterday, including Entertainer of the Year, Male Vocalist of the Year, and Album of the Year for The Way I Am.

0: 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I'm Vicki Pepper. Coming up, a guy who used to work as a behavioral therapist, Zach John King, is next on K Jug Country.
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2: No, it's easy. 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
3: You can even go online and make an appointment.
2: It's that easy. 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
2: There it is. It's Gnarly Charlie, Trisha Dean with 106.7 K-Jug Country.
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106.7 K-Jug Country. I'm Vicky Pepper. After I left the show yesterday, I was going home, and it's still, you know, 105 degrees, and I see some guys playing golf, and I'm just like, how on earth is that a pleasant experience right now?

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9: The weekend is upon us. Good afternoon, South Valley. Happy Friday. The heat advisory expired last night, and we're staying in triple digits, though, one more day. High temperatures today will be at or close to 100 degrees. Mostly clear tonight. Breezy at times. Noticeably cooler, too, with highs in the low to mid-60s. Stronger winds coming in Saturday afternoon will keep the cooling trend going. Highs around 95. Stronger winds continue through Sunday. You can expect a big drop in temperatures as a result. I'm talking mid-80s. For Porterville, expect an overnight low of 67, Saturday's high 95, Hanford's overnight low 64, and on Saturday also 95 degrees. With the Central Valley's most accurate forecast, I'm KC24 Chief Meteorologist AJ Fox.
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I'm Vicki Pepper. Hardy, Eric Church, Morgan Wallen, and Tim McGraw earned a CMA nomination for this one for Event of the Year.

0: Karen Hester as Dolly. Have to come in here looking like that. Plus Bells. And Nashville artist Tori Rose. 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
11: The weekend is upon us. Good afternoon, South Valley. Happy Friday. The heat advisory expired last night, and we're staying in triple digits, though, one more day. High temperatures today will be at or close to 100 degrees. Mostly clear tonight. Breezy at times. Noticeably cooler, too, with highs in the low to mid-60s. Stronger winds coming in Saturday afternoon will keep the cooling trend going. Highs around 95. Stronger winds continue through Sunday. You can expect a big drop in temperatures as a result. I'm talking mid-80s. For Porterville, expect an overnight low of 67, Saturday's high 95, Hanford's overnight low 64, and on Saturday also 95.

0: 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With the Central Valley's most accurate forecast, I'm KC24 Chief Meteorologist AJ Fox.
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0: 106.7 K Jug Country with Riley Green, who's dropping his next album next weekend. I'm Vicky Pepper. Coming up, Dustin Lynch is going to tell us where it's at next on K Jug Country.
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I just hope we remember how we all felt on September 12th, 2001.

0: 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I'm Vicky Pepper. Coming up, a guy who scored himself a CMA nomination for New Artist of the Year. Tucker Wetmore is next on K-Jug Country.
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7: The weekend is upon us. Good afternoon, South Valley. Happy Friday. The heat advisory expired last night, and we're staying in triple digits, though, one more day. High temperatures today will be at or close to 100 degrees. Mostly clear tonight. Breezy at times. Noticeably cooler, too, with highs in the low to mid-60s. Stronger winds coming in Saturday afternoon will keep the cooling trend going. Highs around 95. Stronger winds continue through Sunday. You can expect a big drop in temperatures as a result. I'm talking mid-80s. For Porterville, expect an overnight low of 67, Saturday's high 95, Hanford's overnight low 64, and on Saturday also 95 degrees. With the Central Valley's most accurate forecast, I'm KC24 Chief Meteorologist AJ Fox.
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106.7 KJUG Country with BZ. I'm Vicky Pepper. Coming up, a guy who takes the less is more approach when it comes to making albums. Sam Hunt is next on KJUG Country.

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12: 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Side-by-sides,

0: great for picking apples. You can put like 2 trees worth of apples in there. But no, you can't put pumpkin spice in it. Dirt bikes and street bikes, none of them. Honda, Kawasaki, Suzuki, Yamaha, none of them run on pumpkin spice. How about a personal watercraft? None of them ran on pumpkin spice. I'm not even sure you could drive them on a giant pool made out of pumpkin spice. Something to do with the spiciness. And none of the quads run on pumpkin spice either. But they do have a lot of accessories, and you could get a helmet that looks like a pumpkin. 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So come by GA Motorsports this, I was going to say fall, but we don't use that word when we're talking about motorsports, this autumn on the corner of Burke and Mineral King in Visalia. Now you know, let's go.
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Cruising 106.7 Cage, Country, and Rick McNeil, 9/11, and we commemorate and honor the people that died on that day with the Rotary Blood Drive. We'll talk about that in just a few minutes on Cage Country.

106.7 K-Town Country, Rick McNeil. You know, it's been kind of a heavy day, 25th anniversary of 9/11, but there is a way that you can turn that day around in just a few moments.

1067 Cage of Country, Nate Smith at 6, which you didn't break. Rick McNeil. And 9/11 today is a heavy day for a lot of us, especially those of us who remember what that day was like 25 years ago. But we're teaming up with Smoke and Barrel Firearms and United Health Centers to turn that day of remembrance today into a day of action. All right. It's the 20th annual Tulare Rotary 9/11 Blood Drive, and it's going on right now at Tulare Veterans Memorial Building between 6 and 6. So stop by before 6 p.m. Give a pint to honor those who lost their lives 25 years ago. Gnarly was there this morning and donated blood. Trisha told me that

0: she was going to, and I believe she probably did. And it's a whole lot of really goodwill out there when you help the community, and it's one of the biggest blood drives in California. I love the way that this comes off every year. Stop by. That's at 1771 East Tulare Avenue in Visalia, and do the right thing today with K-Jug.
1: The weekend is upon us. Good afternoon, South Valley. Happy Friday. The heat advisory expired last night, and we're staying in triple digits, though, one more day. High temperatures today will be at or close to 100 degrees. Mostly clear tonight. Breezy at times. Noticeably cooler, too, with highs in the low to mid-60s. Stronger winds coming in Saturday afternoon will keep the cooling trend going. Highs around 95. Stronger winds continue through Sunday. You can expect a big drop in temperatures as a result. I'm talking mid-80s. For Porterville, expect an overnight low of 67, Saturday's high 95, Hanford's overnight low 64, and on Saturday also 95 degrees. With the Central Valley's most accurate forecast, I'm KC24 Chief Meteorologist AJ Fox.
2: 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Looking good for your drive just now. But up north, look out for the rolled up tarp between the number 2 and number 3 lanes of northbound 99 at the Olive off ramp Fresno. And there's two vehicles tied up on eastbound 180 at DeWolf. That's traffic. I'm Mike O'Neill. 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

Hey, one of my favorite free concert series shows of all time was this guy, Graylin James. It was in Porterville. It's so good. This is Water at a Wedding on KJAG.

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2: 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Right now in the South Valley, looking good for your drive wherever you're headed. But up north, one single collision, two vehicles tied up. Northbound 41, just south of Shields, Fresno. Watch your speed, put your phone down, get home safely. That's traffic. I'm Mike O'Neill.
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6: USDA is planning to spend $57.5 million on fresh citrus. That could mean a boost for growers here in Tulare County. The Agricultural Marketing Service says the Section 32 purchase will include $20 million

0: oranges, 12.5 million for grapefruit, and 25 million for mandarins. Section 32 allows the USDA to buy American-grown agriculture products for distribution through food banks, schools, and other nutrition programs. California Citrus Mutual says the purchase comes at an important time for the industry. The group has been pushing to keep fresh citrus a priority in the program. With Tulare County being one of California's major citrus production regions, local growers could see benefits from the additional market for their fruit, especially with a large investment in mandarins.
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2: The weekend is upon us. Good afternoon, South Valley. Happy Friday. The heat advisory expired last night, and we're staying in triple digits, though, one more day. High temperatures today will be at or close to 100 degrees. Mostly clear tonight. Breezy at times. Noticeably cooler, too, with highs in the low to mid-60s. Stronger winds coming in Saturday afternoon will keep the cooling trend going. Highs around 95. Stronger winds continue through Sunday. You can expect a big drop in temperatures as a result. I'm talking mid-80s. For Porterville, expect an overnight low of 67, Saturday's high 95, Hanford's overnight low 64, and on Saturday also 95 degrees. With the Central Valley's most accurate forecast, I'm KC24 Chief Meteorologist AJ Fox.
3: Traffic's brought to you by Visalia Honda. In the South Valley, semi versus wooden electric pole on Route 224 just south of Avenue 112 south of Porterville. Up north, objects in the slow lane of southbound 41 at McKinley. Tool in the number one lane of northbound 99 just north of Floral Selma. Solo vehicle on southbound 99 just north of American. Collision on southbound 99 just north of Floral Selma. Hit and run south Waldby Avenue at East Hamilton. And still working the two vehicles northbound 41 just south of Shields. That's traffic. I'm Mike O'Neill.
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0: Karen Hester as Dolly. Why'd you come in here looking like that? Plus Bells. And Nashville artist Tori Rose. 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

Hey, we're crazy about Tucker Wetmore. It turns out that this has been the guy's year, hasn't it? Another half hour of nonstop music and Tucker Wetmore is on KJ Country.

0: 106.7 KJO Country. I heard Charlie talking about it today as we commemorate 9/11 and the 25th anniversary. You know, 25 years ago, we were trying to figure out how to talk to our kids about 9/11. And 25 years later, people are still trying to figure out how to explain to their kids what happened on 9/11. And Charlie has some great insight on that today. In the meantime, there's a great way for you to commemorate that day, and that is by giving back to the community with Smoke and Barrel Firearms and United Health Centers. We've got the 20th annual Tulare Rotary 9/11 Blood Drive going on at the Tulare Veterans Memorial Building. At least half of the KJUG staff gave blood today, and it's a good day for you to do it, too. They're going on until 6 o'clock tonight, 1771 East Tulare Avenue in Tulare. 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
1: Traffic's brought to you by Kawea Health in the South Valley. Semi-versa wooden electric pole at Road 224 just south of Avenue 112 south of Porterville. Up north, collision on southbound 99 just north of Floral Selma. Two vehicles south Zediker Avenue at East Dinuba Parlier. Two more, State Route 43 just south of Mountain View south of Selma. Hit and run south Waldby at East Hamilton. And still working, the two vehicles tied up northbound 41 just south of Shields. That's traffic. I'm Mike O'Neill.
2: Come on!
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3: 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And one thing that's very apparent, people are drinking lots of pumpkin spice. Well, I'm proud to tell you, there's not one vehicle at GA Motorsports that runs on pumpkin spice. None. The side-by-sides. Great for picking apples. You can put like 2 trees worth of apples in there. But no, you can't put pumpkin spice in it. Dirt bikes and street bikes, none of them. Honda, Kawasaki, Suzuki, Yamaha, none of them run on pumpkin spice. How about a personal watercraft? None of them ran on pumpkin spice. I'm not even sure you could drive them on a giant pool made out of pumpkin spice. Something to do with the spiciness. And none of the quads run on pumpkin spice either. But they do have a lot of accessories, and you could get a helmet that looks like a pumpkin. Gloves, jackets, every color, every fit, parts and service, anything you need. So come by GA Motorsports this, I was going to say fall, but we don't use that word when we're talking about motorsports. This autumn, on the corner of Burke and Middle King in Visalia. Now you know, let's go.
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